0: There's still more work to be done. We're proud of where we are, but there's more work to be done. Sometimes you can get caught up in how the game's played or your wins and your losses, but when the moments come, as a team, you have to deliver. And we took a hell of a lot from that first week of the finals, and from there, we've really unlocked a few things, and we're going in with our heads held high and our chests out, that's for sure.
1: The AFL's biggest day has arrived, with Fremantle and Brisbane preparing to battle for the premiership in front of around 100,000 fans at the MCG. The Dockers are chasing their first AFL premiership, while the Lions are looking to make history with a third consecutive flag. There's plenty happening before the first bounce, with Kylie Minogue headlining the pre-game entertainment. In the NBL in Brisbane, the Brisbane Bullets defeated the Illawarra Hawks 103-95. And the Socceroos' friendly with Brazil has seen a one-all draw with late goals for both teams at a sold-out Townsville Stadium in North Queensland. Australian Independent Radio News. 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
2: Kangaroos are sometimes found on or near country roads, especially at dusk or dawn, and can present a danger when driving or riding. 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

0: I'd like to ask you a question. Let's say a storm, cyclone or flood struck your home, cutting off power, water, even the roads. 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

0: It's 11 a.m. Let's head to the Liquid Radio newsroom with the Air News team. Good morning, I'm Terry Daniel. Australia is being urged to take greater action and develop its own AI infrastructure. Calls are growing to bolster our cybersecurity after a recent breach of government systems by OpenAI agents. The Australian Council on AI Strategy has launched a push for more local investment in the field. Chief Executive Anna Maria Rabia says we must rise to the global challenge.
1: We would have investment that would help us displace some of the economic disruption that we will see coming with AI. So we really do need to form part of the AI supply chain in order to have the levers to influence our future.
0: A 20-year-old New South Wales constable is being remembered as a courageous young police officer after dying in a car crash yesterday morning. Chris McCarthy reports.
2: Mia Lay was a passenger in a police vehicle responding under lights and sirens at Redfern when it lost control and slammed into a tree. The impact so severe it split the Volkswagen in two, killing her instantly. Police Commissioner Mal Lanyon says she had been an officer for just 16 months.
3: Thank you for your courage. Thank you for choosing to join the New South Wales Police Force.
2: Premier Chris Minns has expressed his devastation by the tragedy and says it's a stark reminder of the dangers of the profession.
4: And how necessary it is for our peace and our safety.
2: A critical incident investigation is now underway. Chris McCarthy, Sydney.
0: There'll be a big boost in Victorian police numbers at the MCG today in a bid to curb the bad behaviour that was seen during the preliminary final when dozens of bottles and cans were thrown at umpires. Acting Superintendent Matthew Buey says the force isn't taking any chances.
5: We've spent months planning our policing response with the AFL and the MCC. And again, we'll have a strong, visible policing presence.
0: And if the grand final isn't the go for you, the Melbourne Royal Show continues today. General Manager Hannah von Bieber says while there's no poultry this year, you can see more than 5,000 animals at the show.
6: For the first time in many, many years, actually opened up our back of house areas. So we've created a new livestock lane. And what that means is that our patrons can get closer to our rural community or our farmers or our handlers and up close and personal to their stock or their horses. So I'm really excited that we've been able to get the public closer to the animals, which is absolutely wonderful.
0: In overseas news, one of three attendees shot at Donald Trump's 2024 presidential campaign rally in Pennsylvania has died. The 76-year-old man was struck twice when a gunman opened fire from a nearby rooftop. The state's attorney general says the victim died from complications stemming from his injuries. 34 Australians are still missing in Nepal, 1 month after a torrent of mud and water devastated its Tibetan border. Key infrastructure needs to be rebuilt at an estimated cost of over $4 billion. There is still a high risk of disease in affected areas due to contaminated water and damaged sanitation systems. Aid organisations like UNICEF remain on the ground while specialist Australian teams are assisting with search and rescue efforts. And briefly in other news, Australia's flu cases are continuing to surge in spring despite the warmer weather. More than 31,000 cases have been reported nationally in the 2 weeks to the 6th of September, up 27% from the previous fortnight. This is Air National News. It's a soggy AFL Grand Final day in Melbourne with Fremantle taking on Brisbane. Jordan Tunbridge previews the big game.
7: The Dockers are chasing their first ever premiership as the Lions attempt to complete a rare three-peat. Fremantle takes in an unchanged side with defender Brennan Cox missing out despite pushing to return from a calf injury. Brisbane is also unchanged. When these sides last met back in May, the Dockers prevailed by 25 points at the Gabba, but today they meet on neutral territory on the biggest stage of all. More than 100,000 fans expected to pack out the MCG, with cold and wet conditions forecast for the decider. Jordan Tunbridge, Melbourne.
0: Formula One, and it's another pole position for Mercedes as Air Sport's Paul Walsh reports.
8: It was one up and one down for Mercedes at the qualifying session at the Azerbaijan Formula One Motor Racing Grand Prix, with George Russell securing his 12th career pole position, while current Drivers' Championship leader Kimi Antonelli made contact with a wall in Q1 and will now start the race from 16th place on the grid. Russell will be joined by Charles Leclerc on the front row, with McLaren's Oscar Piastri registering one of his best qualifying efforts for the year so far, coming in third. For Piastri, it was a satisfying session.
9: Happy with how the weekend's gone so far. It's never easy around here, especially when it's so gusty like today, so... Very happy to be back in the top three.
8: So Russell and Leclerc on the front row, Piastri and Isaac Hadjar on the second, with Lando Norris and Lewis Hamilton making up the third. Paul Walsh for Air Sport.
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Hi, my name's Darren Smith. I'm the officer in charge of the Logan District Road Policing Unit for the Queensland Police Service. Here's some helpful hints and tips that will help you have a safe and enjoyable time riding your motorcycle on the roadway. So it's also important to check all the lights on our motorcycle. You want to be highly visible, you want to make sure that everything's working properly, and you want to know that other motorists can see what your intentions are. So make sure that you check your headlight, your park light, your indicators, your rear tail light, and your brake light. Make sure they're all ever working before you hit the roadway. As police, we want you to be out there, to have fun on the road. We want you to enjoy your ride, have a safe time out there, and make sure that you get home to your families safe and sound.

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0: It's just hit midday in your area. Let's get the latest news and sport from the AIR News team on the Liquid Radio Network News. Hello there, I'm Terry Daniel. OpenAI boss Sam Altman has dodged questions over a security breach where one of his models hacked Australian government sites. The Prime Minister is using the incident to call for global regulation at the United Nations. While officials say no personal data was compromised, the breach has sparked fresh debate around the risks of the technology. Australia is being urged to develop its own AI infrastructure. Calls are growing to bolster our cybersecurity. The Australian Council on AI Strategy has launched a push for more local investment in the field. Chief Executive Anna Marie Arabia says we must rise to the global challenge.
1: We would have investment that would help us displace some of the economic disruption that we will see coming with AI. So we really do need to form part of the AI supply chain in order to have the levers to influence our future.
0: In AIR Medical News, Queensland scientists have identified a targeted therapy which attacks cancer tumours without killing healthy cells. The team from Mater Research found combining a protein-inhibiting drug with chemotherapy can encourage the immune system to recognise melanoma, ovarian and lung tumours and then respond to them as if they were a foreign body. Most Australians say they'd back community pharmacists in playing a more active role in their healthcare. A national survey found 8 in 10 would support trained staff in assessing, treating and prescribing medication for common conditions. Pharmacy Guild of Australia President Trent Toomey says it's a promising sign.
2: This is a growing confidence that the Australian population have in utilising their local community pharmacy for not just episodic everyday health conditions, but to help you with long-term condition management as well, such as asthma, diabetes, cardiovascular disease.
0: Brisbane's ferry system is again being marred by industrial action. There'll be no services running for the day as workers continue their fight for better pay and conditions. The strike marks almost 2 months of rolling shutdowns. In overseas news, access to schooling remains limited for thousands of children in Nepal, a month on from a devastating glacier collapse. Entire communities have been decimated by flooding, which damaged infrastructure and cut regions off from humanitarian aid. Health and sanitation remain concerns across affected areas, where displaced families are crammed into temporary shelters. UNICEF's Nevin Nesevich says the situation on the ground is still dire.
3: It is literally like a war zone in some areas, and in other areas, places that have just been completely washed away. I mean, nothing left. So there are quite a number of needs moving forward, but both the government in Australia and the people of Australia have been incredibly generous.
0: On this day in 1983, Australia won the America's Cup, breaking the New York Yacht Club's 132-year-old stranglehold on the coveted trophy. Australia 2, skippered by John Bertram, taking the honours ahead of Liberty. Prime Minister Bob Hawke declaring an impromptu public holiday.
4: I tell you what, any boss who sacks anyone for not turning up the day is a bum.
0: Famous words from Bob Hawke. This is AIR National News. The Sydney Roosters are the first team into the NRL Grand Final, waiting to see if they play the Penrith Panthers or Newcastle Knights. That result will be known late tomorrow afternoon. The Sydney Roosters beat the Dolphins 36-20 in front of over 50,000 at Suncorp Stadium. Rooster Mark Nawonga Nitawase, who scored 2 tries, telling Nine he's thrilled to be in his first grand final.
5: Very special, obviously very happy with the performance tonight and excited for next week.
0: That performance sent the tricolours to their first grand final since 2019. But Roosters coach Trent Robinson says they're not getting caught up in the stats.
6: It's not about getting in a grand final, it's about winning it again. So that's pretty simple and that's what I'm here to do.
0: The predicted soggy AFL grand final in Melbourne may not be as bad as first thought. The Weather Bureau's Daniel Hayes says it should start to clear up as the afternoon goes on.
7: This rain band or the light rain and drizzle stuff will clear as the front moves through. So it'll just be patchy showers at best behind it.
0: The Brisbane Lions will be chasing a third consecutive premiership, while the Fremantle Dockers will be vying for their first title. The Socceroos and Brazil have drawn 1-1 in their international friendly in Townsville overnight. In the NBL in Brisbane, the Brisbane Bullets defeated the Illawarra Hawks 103-95. And Mercedes Formula One driver George Russell has taken pole position for the Azerbaijan Grand Prix. Australian Independent Radio News. 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
8: Kangaroos are sometimes found on or near country roads, especially at dusk or dawn, and can present a danger when driving or riding. Slow down, stay alert, and follow animal warning signs.

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Strap in, it's gonna be a wild ride. 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

0: don't touch the dial. 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
0: 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It's just a better mix of music on the coast.

Your actions on the road are your responsibility. And my question to you is, what will you do to make our roads safer? What will you do to stop the trauma? What will you do to enjoy more time with the ones you love? Every decision you make has the power to change everything. It starts with you. You can be the difference.

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0: Hello there, I'm Terry Daniel. The federal government is overhauling cybersecurity laws to hold AI developers legally responsible for unauthorized breaches. A rogue OpenAI agent recently bypassed security barriers on a federal health portal, raising fears that similar incidents are already occurring undetected. Experts warn current laws are ill-equipped for autonomous artificial intelligence. An expert says prosecuting OpenAI over its recent data breach will be tough under current laws. A task force is currently weighing up potential penalties for OpenAI. Professor Nicholas Davis from UTS says the law will likely have to change.
1: There would need to be reform to start to look at what happens when no one intends to hack a system but nevertheless does so, which includes maybe bringing in aspects of recklessness.
0: Economists warn a jump in Australia's unemployment rate won't save borrowers from another interest rate hike. Forecasters say the RBA remains focused on bringing down core inflation and is likely to lift rates again at its upcoming board meeting. Thousands are expected to flock to the beach today as the East Coast enjoys prime spring weather. This weekend marks the first of patrols for New South Wales volunteer lifesavers, while Queensland lifeguards are on alert for the second weekend of the holidays. Surf Life Saving spokesperson Stephen Pearce says they're expecting a busy day.
2: We've seen some real tragedies, although in the last 7 days were 4 people losing their lives swimming in unpatrolled locations. So the message coming out today on the first day of season is, please, if you can, find a patrolled location this summer to swim at where those red and yellow flags are and where we have lifesavers and lifeguards.
0: Meantime, climate experts are warning Australians to prepare for a scorching summer as a record-breaking El Nino weather system intensifies. Meteorologists warn the unusually strong system could trigger hundreds of heat-related deaths and economic losses from drought. Australia is being warned to exercise extreme caution near power infrastructure during the spring trimming season. Network operators say they received dozens of reports of accidental contacts with overhead service wires this time of the year. Energy Queensland safety manager Grace White says the message is simple for homeowners and contractors.
3: The best thing to do is plan the work and look up and live, so you can use an app to check the location of overhead wires, plan safe work, and this helps manage the risk of trees falling across power lines. And if you're still unsure, you can actually contact us for further safety advice.
0: In the West, parents heading to the Perth Royal Show are being reminded to check show bags for choking hazards. Consumer Protection will be patrolling the showgrounds over the next week to check for products which don't meet safety regulations. Commissioner Trish Blake says people should still keep an eye out for potentially dangerous items.
4: People will still buy these products en masse from other countries and then come and sell them. So that's why the team are out there doing these checks. Sometimes these things just slip through. Sometimes when we come to a stall, it might not be for sale and it might be something that comes for sale later on as they run out of other products.
0: In other news, rock band U2 has returned to the school where it formed to celebrate its 50th anniversary. The group played a show for students at the Mount Temple Comprehensive in Dublin, featuring hits like Vertigo and With or Without You. This is AIR National News. The Sydney Roosters are the first team into the 2026 NRL Grand Final. The Roosters have stormed into their first decider since 2019 after a dominant 36-20 win over the Dolphins at Suncorp Stadium. The Roosters have 15 premierships to their name across a proud 118-year history, and they get a shot at a 16th title when they'll face either the Penrith Panthers or the Newcastle Knights. Roosters 5'8" Daly Cherry Evans told Nine there's still work to do ahead of next week.
5: I'm so proud to be a part of this great club and this great team, but you ask anyone and there's still more work to be done. We're proud of where we are, but there's more work to be done. Sometimes you can get caught up in how the game's played or your wins and your losses, but when the moments come, as a team, you have to deliver. And we took a hell of a lot from that first week of the finals, and from there we've really unlocked a few things, and we're going in with our heads held high and our chests out, that's for sure.
0: The AFL's biggest day has arrived, with Fremantle and Brisbane preparing to battle for the premiership in front of around 100,000 fans at the MCG. The Dockers are chasing their first AFL premiership, while the Lions are looking to make history with a third consecutive flag. There's plenty happening before the first bounce, with Kylie Minogue headlining the pre-game entertainment. In the NBL in Brisbane, the Brisbane Bullets defeated the Illawarra Hawks 103-95. And the Socceroos' friendly with Brazil has seen a 1-1 draw with late goals for both teams at a sold-out Townsville Stadium in North Queensland. Australian Independent Radio News. 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
6: Kangaroos are sometimes found on or near country roads, especially at dusk or dawn, and can present a danger when driving or riding. Slow down, stay alert, and follow animal warning signs.

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0: 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I'm the officer in charge of the Logan District Road Policing Unit for the Queensland Police Service. Here's some helpful hints and tips that will help you have a safe and enjoyable time riding your motorcycle on the roadway. So another important area of the bike we want to check is our chain or our chain tension, if that's what your bike has. This bike has a shaft-driven drive to the back wheel, but it's something that you want to ensure that you check every time. As police, we want you to be out there, to have fun on the road. We want you to enjoy your ride, have a safe time out there, and make sure that you get home to your families safe and sound.
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0: Hello there, I'm Sean Bindley. An AI expert says major data breaches will keep happening if we don't rein in the pace of development. A non-human agent from OpenAI accessed the data of four government systems in June, including Medicare. The federal government is now investigating whether the incident breached the laws. The Australian Strategic Policy Institute's David Rose says caution alone will not curb the risk.
1: They're building more independent agents that are very persistent, will just keep going until they get the job done. And until we sort of put greater safeguards around that and rein it in a little bit, we should still keep doing AI research and development by all means. But until we put some constraints on it, these incidents are going to keep on happening.
0: NATO Secretary General Mark Rutte says the alliance has action plans in place to handle Russian hybrid attacks and has urged citizens across all 32 member states to remain calm. The reassurance came after Denmark's Defence Intelligence Service warned on Thursday that Russia is likely to escalate its hybrid campaign of sabotage, cyber attacks and disinformation, and that there is a low but growing risk Moscow could launch a limited military attack against one or more NATO countries bordering Russia. Denmark's Defence Minister described the threat as the most serious since the end of the Cold War. William Denslow reports from Brussels.
2: The Danish Defence Intelligence Service saying that the possibility of an outright Russian invasion is highly unlikely but possible. It adds that there is more chance of Russia escalating its hybrid attacks in the coming months. Danish authorities say the motivation to create fear in Europe as well as try and undermine support for Ukraine across the bloc. This comes as several European nations have accused Russia of conducting hybrid attacks, be them drone incursions or other types of hybrid strikes.
0: 34 Australians are still missing in Nepal, a month after the torrent of mud and water devastated its Tibetan border. Key infrastructure still needs to be rebuilt at an estimated cost of over $5.5 billion. There is still a high risk of disease in affected areas due to contaminated water and damaged sanitation systems. Aid organisations like UNICEF remain on the ground, while specialist Australian teams are assisting with search and rescue efforts. Motorists could face $4 a litre diesel at the pumps if the US implements a ban on fuel exports. Modelling suggests the proposed American restrictions would trigger a 50% price hike and could lead to fuel rationing. Support is growing for community pharmacists to play a larger role in treating everyday health conditions. Around 8 in 10 survey respondents say they'd support expanding prescribing powers for trained pharmacy staff. The Pharmacy Guild's president, Trent Toomey, says the move would better support patients while taking pressure off the health system.
3: All Aussie pharmacists have had 5 years' worth of tertiary training. On top of that, they've had to do supervised practice with a general practitioner to be able to diagnose, to be able to treat these extra conditions, to be able to order the tests that are often needed to be able to do chronic disease management.
0: This is Air National News. All eyes are on the home of Aussie Rules football today, with two interstate powerhouses going head-to-head in today's AFL Grand Final. Jordan Tunbridge reports from the MCG.
4: The atmosphere is building by the minute here at the home of football. Thousands of fans are pouring through the gates after a long, wet wait outside the stadium. Umbrellas are being folded away, raincoats are staying firmly on, as supporters who queued for hours raced into the members' reserve to claim their seats.
5: Well, everyone's very polite and nice in the queue, but as soon as you get through those gates, it's pretty chaotic because the seats get filled up very, very quickly. A little bit of argy-bargy.
4: Some were here before sunrise, camping chairs in hand, with the line eventually stretching hundreds of metres back from the ground. Around 100,000 fans are expected to pack the MCG as Fremantle chases its first premiership against the reigning premiers Brisbane. Jordan Tunbridge at the MCG.
0: The first ball up is about 25 minutes away. In the AFLW, the Dockers are in Adelaide ahead of their clash with the Crows tomorrow. Fremantle have never secured a win over Adelaide. Assistant coach Darren Rumble admits they are a tough side.
6: We have to be on our game because we know that they'll come pretty hard at us, and also the way they move the ball is pretty fluent and quick at times, so we'll just be on our guard for that.
0: The Dolphins' hopes of a maiden NRL grand final have been crushed by the Roosters with their 36-20 preliminary final blockbuster last night. It'll be Sydney's first appearance in the decider since taking back-to-back premierships in 2019. Australian Independent Radio News.
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8: Kangaroos are sometimes found on or near country roads, especially at dusk or dawn, and can present a danger when driving or riding. 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
9: They talk about motor vehicle accidents, but the reality is they're not accidents. They're choices that people make to either get in the car when they're drunk, to not put their seatbelt on, to look at their phone or answer their phone or be distracted by other people in the car. These are avoidable deaths. The common thing in all of them where there's a fatality involved is the trauma it causes to those that are left behind. Your decisions have an impact on all of those people around you.

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0: 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It's just a better mix of music on the coast.
5: I know you moved on to someone new. 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

crochet, reminiscing on those past days. 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And I traveled around the world, think where you living at now. I heard you moved to Austin, got an apartment and settled down. And every once in a while, I start texting, write a paragraph, but then I delete the message. 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Love is just a tool to remind us who we are.

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0: We'll get drenched. We'll get nervous. And we'll probably have to...
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0: We'll all get onto the bomb site. And some of us will look like we live in one. Summer's coming. And we all need to get ready. Get an emergency kit together. And an evacuation plan, too. Get to know your local risks and your neighbours at the same time. Get ready, Queensland. And let's stay safe this summer.
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It's Matt Byrne just jumping on the frequency very quickly. 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
4: 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All the hits from the past, present, and future.

I'm a police officer and also a cyclist. The biggest thing that I believe that everyone can do is we have to actually share the road together. Cyclists are allowed to be on the road, so we all have to share the road and drive not just to the road rules, but think about the safety of the other person that we're going to ride past or drive past. The biggest thing for pedestrians that I see is being aware of their surroundings. So if they are running with headphones or walking with headphones or on their phone, they're aware of what's going on around them. No one's interested in assigning blame to anyone. We're just interested in everyone sharing the road safely and driving safely and riding safely and with courtesy towards each other. So all road users, ultimately, we have a role to play in road safety and keeping each other safe, anticipating that someone might make a mistake on their push bike or hit a pothole and giving them a bit of extra space so that we're safe.

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0: Hello there, I'm Sean Bindley. An independent council is pushing for Australia to strengthen its AI capabilities in order to protect the country from cyber and economic threats. The nudge comes after AI bots bypassed security measures on four government systems. Australian Council on AI Chief Executive Anna Maria Arabia says Australia needs to control its own destiny.
1: Otherwise, we're just inheriting rules that have been made by others. If we can shape our own future, we would be imposing security standards, we would have better incident reporting and monitoring, we would have a seat at the international governance table where we could work with other countries to improve AI safety.
0: Iran's Foreign Minister Abbas Araghchi has proposed a seven-day plan to reopen the Strait of Hormuz on condition that the US lifts its naval blockade of Iranian ports and waives sanctions on Iranian oil sales. The proposal, unveiled at the United Nations General Assembly in New York, also demands a ceasefire that will include Lebanon. Reports suggest that if the plan succeeds, Tehran would be willing to resume negotiations over its nuclear program. Mitch McCann is in New York.
2: The headline is this plan being proposed to Washington to open the Strait of Hormuz within a week. He said this proposal is to be implemented over 7 days if America accepts. But it will only happen if the US lifts its naval blockade of Iranian ports, which are designed, of course, to cripple Iran's economy. Also, it has to waive sanctions on Iranian oil sales, and it also wants the US to observe a ceasefire that includes Lebanon as well. Now, it has been also reported that this proposal, if successful, will mean Iran is willing to resume talks on its nuclear program.
0: Drivers are being warned diesel prices could soar to $4 a litre if the US pushes ahead with a ban on fuel exports. Experts say the proposed ban could trigger a 50% price surge at the pump and force fuel rationing in Australia within weeks. While Australia doesn't buy diesel directly from the US, analysts say our reliance on global imports leaves agriculture and mining exposed. Calls to revisit daylight saving in Queensland have been quashed by the state's government, despite thousands calling for the change. Clocks in the southern states will move forward an hour next weekend. A recent petition calling for the Sunshine State to follow suit has been denied. Two men are facing drug supply charges for flying a drone over a correction centre in New South Wales. Police have arrested the duo in Cooma after retrieving the drone and a package containing drugs, tobacco and mobile phones. They're now both before the courts. And two men have been arrested after alleged attempted break-ins at homes in Adelaide's western suburbs this morning. Police were called to properties at Tennyson and Grange, where no entry had been gained. Police Senior Constable Liam Bennett says a black BMW was seen at both locations.
3: Residents in both incidents reported a black BMW in the area at the time of the offending. Now, Western District Patrol has very quickly located this BMW at Woodville South and arrested the two occupants.
0: A 37-year-old man and a 26-year-old man have both been charged and will appear in the Port Adelaide Magistrates Court. This is AIR National News. Firstly to Melbourne, where Fremantle are taking on the Brisbane Lions for the 2026 AFL Premiership flag. After 5 minutes, the Dockers lead by 1 point, Charlie Cameron kicking the first goal of the game, Freo by one. 117, leading the Lions one goal. In women's action, the Kangaroos have proved too good for the Demons, defeating the AFLW side by 31 points. And the Dolphins' hopes of a maiden NRL grand final have been crushed by the Roosters last night. A 36-20 win for the Tricolours, putting an end to the Finns' dominant run of form, boasting 8 wins in a row. The Roosters will meet either Penrith or Newcastle tomorrow week. The Socceroos and Brazil have drawn 1-1 in their international friendly overnight in Townsville. And in basketball, the Adelaide 36ers are back at home tomorrow when they take on the Cairns Taipans. Tip-off is at 4 o'clock local time, with the Sixers looking to put on a strong showing in front of their home crowd. In motor racing, Mercedes Formula One driver George Russell has taken pole position for the Azerbaijan Grand Prix. And in football news, Manchester United have been found guilty of 114 financial breaches in the Premier League. And in golf, the internationals have stunned the US, winning all 5 foursome matches on their second day of the President's Cup. Australian Independent Radio News.
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6: 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These are avoidable deaths. 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Your decisions have an impact on all of those people around you.
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0: Right now, you're here to hear what's coming through your speakers. 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
14: 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Burn this club down,
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16: Welcome, welcome. It's Australia's biggest party, The Hype. It's Scudder and Ed Coleman here taking you through soundtracking your night out there. How you doing, Ed?
17: I'm super excited for tonight. We have the legend, that is Martin Garrix, joining us for an exclusive guest mix.
16: Yes, we do, and we are so excited for the second hour of the show. But to get us there, some of Australia's biggest and best DJs, including yourself, Ed Coleman, to kick off tonight's proceedings. Take it away. This is The Hype.

0: 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That was an exclusive mix from DJ Delicious.
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0: hour of Australia's biggest party. This is The Hype, a big second hour in store.
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1: Welcome back to Australia's biggest party. Ed Coleman and Scudder with you. It gives me great pleasure to welcome to The Hype none other than global superstar Martin Garrix.
0: And he is so hot right now on the radio with Ed Sheeran. The collab Repeat It is 12 years in the making and it's finally released. It's huge. And he's kicking off his exclusive guest mix with it right here on The Hype.
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6: 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Another hour of The Hype, and this is all exclusive. You will not hear this anywhere else.
7: So good to have you along. Glad to see your name was on the guest list. We have exclusive mixes you will not hear anywhere else.
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0: is the Hype After Party. You won't hear these mixes anywhere else. So that was Ed Coleman just then kicking off proceedings.
1: Ed Coleman and Scudder with you. Welcome to the most exclusive party in town. Yes, it is the After Party on the Hype. And right now, Scudder, it's your time to shine, mate. Here are the headphones. Quick, jump on the decks. Here he is, exclusively in the mix, Scudder on the Hype.
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0: 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That was an exclusive mix from Scudder.
1: Just check my watch here, Ed. It is time.
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3: Guest mix.
0: Yes, it certainly is. And isn't that a sexy new sweeper? Yes, we have Melbourne DJ Leash making her debut on The Hype tonight.
1: Yes, I'm super excited to see what she has in store. Letting her off the... never mind. Here she is on The Hype.
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0: That was Leash for the last half an hour. Absolutely unleashing here on The Hype. Thank you for that, Mix.
1: Amazing stuff. You're welcome back anytime. And ignore Scott's bad joke.
0: You certainly are.
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4: 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And here's the soundtrack.
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1: We launch into another weekend. This is Fusion with Matt Byrne here in Australia. The show now goes global. We've got a whole bunch of streaming partners out there. Vibe Nation, Liquid Radio, Top Riz Radio in London, WMR, Radio Chaos. Hello, guys. How are you? And also Tune One, Ozmix Radio in Melbourne, Australia. Also take our show too. It's another week of brand new releases and a couple of sneaky mashups. And there's some fantastic music this hour. We've got a brand new one from James Hype. He is one of the best DJs going around right now. He's a demon on the decks. I've got his new one called Be Mine. Hugo and also Salto is coming up. Jam Bam Bam. Also Technotronic, new versions of Pump Up the Jam. I've also got Groove Armada, their new house thing called Love's Theme. Zoe Badwee from Australia. They've done a redo of Release Me. And the original producers, TV Rock, are back with that one as well. And we've got Barton coming up for you as well, which is a Tiffany cover. Think We're Alone Now. There's some good main room commercial dance coming up this hour on Fusion. We're going to kick it off with Aussie DJ Dom Dolla with Pure Tone. The original Addicted to Bass came out in the late 90s and he's redone it and it's been massive on the festival scene. This is huge. Addicted to Bass. Matt Byrne on the decks for Fusion.

Fusion, dance classic, Technotronic with Yuck Kid K is the one that has Pump Up the Jam, new versions of that. I've got Hugo coming up, brand new James Hype, Dasher, and Avicii kind of mashup of Austin, done by BRDY too. 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

And toughened up the Pussycat Doll song, don't you? That's the Colin J remix on Fusion. Hi, it's Matt Byrne on the decks with Cobra Starship and Knock 2 coming up. Brand new house from Groove Armada, Zoe Badwee, and also Barton Think We're Alone Now. Also a mashup of Robin S and Drake is on the way for you as well, as we just mix it up with a whole bunch of new remix. Felix J and also Cascada.

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We make and produce this show here in the Northern Territory. Hi, it is Matt, back into more beats. Let's go.

running through the electronic dance music right across the world. Thank you for having us on this weekend. It is Matt Byrne. 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It's MATTBERN. Say hello to us anytime. There's also a Facebook page as well. Just do a search for Matt Byrne Fusion and you're there. We link in all the shows, all the DJ sets, all the guests, and also all the dance radio shows.

Who's calling that shit? Who's calling that shit? Who's calling that shit? Who's calling that shit? Who's calling that shit? Who's calling that shit? Who?

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Hi, it's Matt. This is Fusion, and a Fusion guest mix across the country is going to kick off the show. And this hour, now, we're going to do Panos Liassi. Now, that name might not ring a bell. That's on his driver's license. This guy's had so many different types of kind of brand names. It's ridiculous. I'll run through them very soon. I'm pretty sure I've interviewed Panos a few times in the day as well. He started DJing 15 years old. He kicked off his career as a DJ, songwriter, producer, and remixer. Now, in the 90s, he was part of the dance group, one of my first 12-inch records, A Homeboy, A Hippie, and The Funky Dread. He's also in a band called Project One in those early days of house, jungle, and drum and bass. Panos became the name behind Amen UK. They had some hits: Defunk, A vs. B, Rated PG, London Fiesta. Got a few of their 12 inches in the back crate as well. And he had top 10 hits with Passion, Ripped in 2 Minutes, Lover with Rachel McFarlane, Angel in My Heart.

and Pleasure Love as well. There's some good names there and some good music. He loves his house music. This is a Fusion guest mix from DJ legend Panos Liassi on Fusion. Can't wait to get this out on the radio. This is cool.

Panos Liassi, Known of the Day. It's A versus B, Amen UK, Defunk, La La Land, London Fiesta, and a whole lot more. One of my favourite names of his was A Homeboy, A Hippie, and A Funky Dread. This guy pioneered dance music, and he is so super cool. Panos Liassi, a fusion guest mix tonight.

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0: house music for over two decades. 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

0: news, this is Fusion.
1: So we have a massive international guest for you. It's quite heavy. We've got Ferry Corsten. He's coming up. He's a Dutch DJ, record producer, remixer. He's been doing it for years, known for his production work on a whole bunch of trance tracks from the 90s.

0: 90s and the 2000s under a whole bunch of different names, including System F, Moon Man, Pulp Victim, and also Gorilla as well. Back in the noughties, he was one of the biggest international DJs going around. He had this song in 03 that I used to smash every single gig. It was from his own name album, Right of Way. It had a song on it called Rock Your Body Rock. It was nominated for Best Video at 04's TMF Dutch MTV Music Awards. The album actually spawned three singles, Punk, another great song he used to play, and also It's Time. But Rock Your Body Rock was voted one of the biggest hits ever in Europe back in 03-04. He also went on to remix stuff for Stonebridge and also remixed Duran Duran's single Sunrise. He has way too many creds to list. We'll try and run through some of them in the mix. He is coming to Australia as part of the Tribe Festival. That is happening November 1, 2 and 3. There's also a Perth gig for Tribes Festival as well. He's doing these shows with another legend, Marcus Schultz. Some of the latest stuff that Ferry Corsten has actually released. Connect was an album of trance, progressive house and breakbeat. No one does breakbeat anymore, except Ferry. We've got an exclusive mix right now. Ferry Corsten on Fusion, right across Australia. Also now heard in London, Ireland and also Scotland. Let's dig in to some beats.
1: Bass pumping, house stomping, beats banging. This is Fusion.

This guy's been doing it since the 90s. He was originally a trance DJ, but now he does it all. Trance, progressive house, doesn't mind dabbling around in breakbeat as well. His name is Ferry Cordston, and he's our fusion guest mix tonight.

Sherry Cordston is our special guest on Fusion tonight, constantly ranked among DJ Magazine's top 100 DJ, especially through top 5 in 04 and 05, top 10 in 06 and 08, and most recently top 100 in 2024. This guy is a master of production and a master of big festival gigs. Sherry Cordston is our Fusion guest mix.

album was called Connect, and it is a smashing of trance, progressive house, and breakbeat. Ferry Cordson is coming to Australia on the Tribes Festival, November 1, 2, and 3. There's also a Perth gig coming up as well. He's playing with Marcus Schultz. We've got Ferry Cordson on the decks tonight. A fusion.

In recent years, Ferry Corson kind of dabbles around in still trance, but he's more of a progressive house DJ, and he doesn't mind a little bit of breakbeat. He also hosts his own weekly radio show as well. Go and search for that. It's a terrific show. And Ferry Corson is coming to Australia in November for Tribes Festival with Marcus Schultz. Some great beats here. Ferry Corson, international DJ, our Fusion guest mix.

His last album was called Connect, and it is a smashing of trance, progressive house, and breakbeat. Ferry Cortson is coming to Australia on the Tribes Festival, November 1, 2, and 3. There's also a Perth gig coming up as well. He's playing with Marcus Schultz.

been doing it since the 90s. He was originally a trance DJ, but now he does it all. Trance, progressive house, doesn't mind dabbling around in breakbeat as well. His name is Ferry Cordston, and he's our Fusion guest mix tonight.

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1: We've got an international Fusion guest mix for you this weekend. Right across Australia, we are doing the Bingo Players. They're fronted by a DJ record producer, Martin Hoogstraten, best known for their hits Cry Just a Little, also Rattle. I used to love playing Rattle. L'Amour as well. He's got a really good back catalogue, and he's an amazing DJ as well. And recently he's dropped a bomb with Vassy and Disco Fries, which we'll talk about and give you a Fusion guest mix from Martin as well. Welcome aboard.
2: How are you?
1: Excellent. Whereabouts are you? You sound so far away.
2: I'm far away. I'm in the Netherlands.
1: Netherlands. That's home base for the Bingo Players these days.
2: Yeah. Yes, it is.
1: But you've had a massive run for such a long time. You must be pretty chuffed where things are at with your brand and what you do and where you're able to take your music right across the world.
2: Yeah. I've been doing this for, since 2006. So, yeah, over 16 years.
1: There's a lot of releases for you. A lot of releases. I remember we got one, I think it was about a year and a half ago, which was an old rock set redo. From Paint.
2: Yes, correct. It was a rework of Paint.
1: I thought that was going to explode across the world, and I know it did in certain regions, but yeah, it got lost in the pile, didn't it?
2: Yeah, you never know. Sometimes you make a record and you think it's going to do really well, and then sometimes you make a record you don't think so much of, and suddenly gets picked up, and
1: that's why I'm not a pop star. That's why I'm not a rock star or a pop star, because I would get the shits. I hate that. I love that record, and I still play it now. And when I do play it, people come up to you and go, "What is that?" They're familiar with the hook and the tune, but because that particular rock set song wasn't a massive hit, it stands by itself, and we love it. You've been very busy, and you're like, there's a new record, and I love it these days with EDM artists, how they collab. So it's Vassy, who's actually from Darwin. So Vassy grew up in our town. You and also a bunch of dodgy characters called the Disco Fries. That's a lot of talent in the one room. A lot of talent.
2: Yeah, thank you so much.
1: How did that all work? If you're over there and they're over here, and is it all with a bunch of Zoom meetings or what?
2: Yeah. Well, basically, we've been doing like collabs like across the world through email, so I'm pretty used to it. You know, you get an idea or you send it out, and then somebody else jumps in and says, "Hey, I've got some ideas," and it's just sending each other parts. It's not like really like we have a meeting every day or whatever. It's just really easy, just sending over parts. That's basically it.
1: The World Wide Web is just an absolute godsend for people like you, isn't it?
2: Absolutely.
1: I must admit, you've got three very strong personalities. There's you, who has a particular way of doing dance music. It's very upfront. It's very lush and beautiful. Disco Fries are a little bit messy. And then you've got, when I say messy, I mean they just do things a little bit differently when it comes to hooks and kind of funky beats and stuff.
2: Yeah.
1: And then you've got Vassy, who... I love Vassy. Yeah. I've known Vassy for a number of years. She is very opinionated and has a certain way of doing things. How the heck did you get all this to gel up and get what you got?
2: Like you said, everybody has their opinion, but it went really smooth, actually. I mean, of course, you have some ideas, and they were like, maybe change this up and maybe change that a little bit up. And somebody else has an idea, but I think that's the beauty of making music together, that you get a different perspective on producing, or like Fassy is really strong with vocals, so I'm not. So it's really cool to hear her input about how she imagines the song. And then on the other hand, we have Disco Fries, who are really good at like making stuff suitable for radio. So they're like, maybe change this up, maybe shorten this part. The arrangement has to be a little bit different. So it's also a learning process for me to work with other artists. And I think, that's a great way to do it.
1: No one died in the creation of this song. That's fantastic.
2: No, almost.
1: Well, I am loving what you're doing with Bingo Players. What are you working on right now? We've got a Vassy song where you're collabing, but just you as an artist by yourself, what is happening in your camp right now?
2: Well, the last year, especially during COVID, I got so much free time to be in a studio. So I made a lot of records. A lot of came out this year, but I still got some records left for next year. So, yeah, there are going to be a few club records and a few more radio/stream-friendly records with more vocals. So it's going to be a mix of both, actually, and I'm really excited to hear what people think about it.
1: Ooh, I love it when artists hold back their music.
2: Yeah, I'm not sure the schedule yet, so I can't say. Yeah. In January, I got a new song coming, so we'll see. We'll see.
1: Right, so you're a one man show these days. It's just you using. Yep. It's just you. You lost your partner quite a number of years ago. He'd be really proud of what you've achieved since his passing.
2: I hope so. I hope so. I'm trying my best.
1: Have you done any big shows recently? Can you tell us about some of those?
2: Yeah, well, I play the U.S. a lot. So recently I did a really cool venue I always love playing. It's Avalon.
1: Yep.
2: It's Los Angeles. And that was a pretty big show. But like what you said, I always try to read the crowd. I have a few songs that I always have to play, like my own songs, of course. But everything in between, I just do it on the fly because I don't believe in pre-recording your set or preparing your set, like I'm going to do this song then and then, because that never works because every crowd is different. So,
1: yeah. Martin said it. He flies by the seat of his pants.
2: Yeah, exactly.
1: And I do exactly the same thing. Don't stress. It works for me. Yeah. Why do you think your music's been so well received over in the States? Because you've had a really good bunch of releases over there that have charted quite well in their club charts. What do you think that is?
2: Yeah, I have no idea. I have no idea why in the U.S. it gets picked up so well. I don't know. Yeah. I think it also has to do, like, when we came up with Bingo Players, dance music was becoming really popular in the U.S. Like, everybody's talking about the EDM period, you know, 2010, 2013, 14.
1: Yep.
2: That era, and we just happened to make the right music at the right time. So I guess that's why we really tapped into that market.
1: Yeah, absolutely, mate. It's good to hear you back with some of our best, Vassy and Disco Fries. The song is very cool, and we are giving it a spin on Fusion.
2: Hey, this is Martin from Bingo Players, and this is my new single, Pieces, with Vassy and Disco Fries here on Fusion.

Martin Hoek Stratton from Bingo Players, our Fusion guest mix. You can't tell me where I should go. I won't be under your control. You can't.

Always loved Nelly Furtado's Man Eater. And every time I say Nelly Furtado, I think food. The Sofica remix. Fusion right across Australia. We've got John Summit. Also, Hot Since 82 is coming up. Scandal. They have totally pulled apart TV Rock's massive flaunted hit and given us some

I see you walking in the club, making moves, getting love. You know you're sexy, yeah, you flaunting. Walking through the disco noise, kissing girls, kissing boys.

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1: So from the front to the back, I want to see where you at. I want you to say what your mama gave you. That's right.

Heights Fusion across Australia. John Summit, one of our favourite artists this year, and a brand new release from him. That guy can fill stadiums these days. It's ridiculous. Hot Since 82 is coming up. Mojo with a new version of Lady. Vassy, Bingo Players and Disco Fries for you soon. And this utilises a little bit of Public Enemy from the 80s. Rock That Funky Beat. Kaboo.

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lights are blinding. 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

0: They talk about motor vehicle accidents, but the reality is they're not accidents. They're choices that people make to either get in the car when they're drunk, to not put their seatbelt on, to look at their phone or answer their phone or be distracted by other people in the car. These are avoidable deaths. The common thing in all of them where there's a fatality involved is the trauma it causes to those that are left behind. Your decisions have an impact on all of those people around you.
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Emus and other large wildlife on country roads can pose a risk to drivers and riders. They can be fast and unpredictable. 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

Hi, it's Matt Byrne, just jumping on the frequency very quickly. 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

0: Hi, my name's Darren Smith. I'm the officer in charge of the Logan District Road Policing Unit for the Queensland Police Service. Here's some helpful hints and tips that will help you have a safe and enjoyable time riding your motorcycle on the roadway. So as a rider, you want to make sure that you're well equipped to hit the road as well so that you're safe as possible. You want to make sure that you've got the right motorcycle boots, motorcycle safety pants, motorcycle jacket as well, and a very good quality helmet. As police, we want you to be out there, to have fun on the road. We want you to enjoy your ride, have a safe time out there, and make sure that you get home to your families safe and sound.
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0: Wildlife and livestock on roads can pose a risk when driving or riding. They often come out at dusk and dawn when visibility is reduced and can be fast and unpredictable. Slow down, stay alert, and follow animal warning signs.
1: Don't touch the dial. In fact, don't touch just about anything right now. It could be infectious.
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0: A life lost on our roads isn't just a number. Behind every statistic is a real person just like you. A mum, a dad, your sister or brother, your mate. We spend hours each day patrolling our roads. You can expect to see us. But we're not there with you, behind the wheel making decisions. We see the result of lapses in judgment. We pick through the pieces and work out what went wrong. We deliver the most painful messages. It's the worst news your loved ones could ever, ever hear. And it never gets easier.
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1: Hello there, I'm Sean Bindley. Tech giant OpenAI has revealed rogue autonomous agents have broken into dozens of other government and university websites. It comes just 2 days after the Australian government revealed that an OpenAI agent hacked a Medicare database. The company has now confirmed the problem is more widespread and has launched a review. The Prime Minister touched down in Sydney after attending the UN General Assembly in New York. When asked about the latest AI security breach, he says it backs up the need for greater regulation of the technology.
2: There needs to be appropriate national response as well as an international response to make sure that humans stay in charge of this new and emerging technology.
1: Peak business leaders are urging caution as the government debates new laws to combat AI security threats. The Australian Chamber of Commerce and Industry maintains although stronger safeguards are important, they must remain clear and workable for enterprise. Chief Executive Andrew McKellar argues slowing or restricting access to the technology is not the right thing to do.
3: We can't pull up the drawbridge. We need to encourage the investment in the infrastructure, the computing capacity here in Australia. If we can do that, there are huge opportunities, and that will also give us leverage in the future.
1: Iran's Foreign Minister Abbas Araghchi has proposed a 7-day plan to reopen the Strait of Hormuz on condition that the United States lifts its naval blockade of Iranian ports and waives sanctions on Iranian oil sales. The proposal, unveiled at the United Nations General Assembly in New York, also demands a ceasefire that includes Lebanon. Reports suggest that if the plan succeeds, Tehran would be willing to resume negotiations over its nuclear program. Mitch McCann in New York says Pakistani Prime Minister Shahbaz Sharif used his General Assembly address to position his country as a mediator in the wider conflicts.
4: Good evening from the United Nations here in New York. Look, in many ways, that speech was a rallying cry for diplomacy to play out. Sharif was careful not to blame any side in the war between the US, Iran and Israel. Obviously, blaming anyone would ruin Pakistan's chances of playing a further role in peace talks. But he did talk specifically about the Strait of Hormuz. He said diplomacy must echo even louder and stronger. He said the Strait of Hormuz and Bab al-Mandeb are arteries of the global economy. He said they must remain open, connecting nations, not becoming choke points of confrontation.
1: The federal government has ruled out reintroducing a cut to the fuel excise despite rising fuel prices. Researchers warn diesel could reach $4 a litre, placing greater pressure on Australians already struggling to make ends meet. Australia currently has 42 days' worth of petrol in reserve, which is one more day than this time last week, 32 days' worth of diesel and 29 days of jet fuel. Most Australians say they'd back community pharmacists in playing a more active role in their healthcare. A national survey has found 8 out of 10 would support trained staff in assessing, treating and prescribing medication for common conditions. Pharmacy Guild of Australia President Trent Toomey says it's a promising sign.
5: This is a growing confidence that the Australian population have in utilising their local community pharmacy for not just episodic everyday health conditions, but to help you with long-term condition management as well.
1: This is Air National News. At the MCG today, the Brisbane Lions have recorded their third premiership in a row, beating the Fremantle Dockers in a thriller, 14-12-96 to the Dockers 12-17-89. In the AFLW, the Dockers are in Adelaide ahead of their clash with the Crows tomorrow. Fremantle have never secured a win over Adelaide. Assistant coach Darren Rumble admits they are a tough side.
6: We have to be on our game because we know that they'll come pretty hard at us, and also the way they move the ball is pretty fluent and quick at times, so we'll just be on our guard for that.
1: In rugby league, Panthers co-captain Nathan Cleary has trained without incident and has been declared a sure starter for tomorrow's preliminary final against Newcastle. Jack Cole has been named to partner Cleary in the halves, despite Jack Cogger being named on an extended bench. And the Dolphins' hopes of a maiden grand final have been crushed by the Roosters. a 36-20 win for the Tricolours, putting an end to the Finns' dominant run of form with 8 wins in a row. Coach Christian Wolf says despite things ending the way they did, there's no doubt the rest of the league is now on notice.
7: We're learning how to win and win different ways, and you know, that's not something we've been able to do in previous years. So I've got no doubt that we're on the up as a squad. We're a young squad. We're getting better each year. We've got individuals getting better each year and better again next year.
1: And in basketball, the Wildcats are returning to the jungle to face the New Zealand Breakers tonight, less than 48 hours after Elijah Pepper's game-winning three-pointer in the last 2 seconds against Adelaide. Australian Independent Radio News.
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8: 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Slow down, stay alert, and follow animal warning signs.
9: I'm jealous, I'm overzealous. 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

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You might think it won't happen to you, but it can and it does. You might think that little lapse is just nothing, but it could also be the end. The end of your job, the end of your license, the end of your savings, or your life. Every decision you make has a cascade of consequences. It's up to you whether they are good or bad ones.

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0: Hello, I'm Sarah Warmby. Prime Minister Anthony Albanese is reiterating the need for a global response to artificial intelligence as OpenAI reveals dozens of third parties have been hacked by rogue agents. Sean Bindley has the story.
1: It comes just 2 days after the Australian government announced an automated AI agent breached Medicare security. Mr. Albanese says guardrails are needed to ensure humans stay in charge of this new and emerging technology.
2: We now know that it wasn't just the issue of the Australian sites that have been subject to AI agents accessing information without authorisation.
0: Meantime, the Director General of the BBC has indicated that AI could be used to create and present programmes in the future. Here's the BBC's David Sileto.
3: The BBC's new Director General, Matt Britton, is in the midst of some urgent cost-cutting with a series of job losses being announced over recent months. And in an interview with Laura Kunzberg, says some TV and radio services may have to go. He was also asked about artificial intelligence, and he said he was open to the idea of programming being made and presented by AI, but with strong human guardrails. He says he's keen to experiment with ideas that might add to creativity, but says it won't be a substitute for humans.
0: The federal government has ruled out reintroducing a cut to the fuel excise despite rising fuel prices. Researchers warn diesel prices could reach $4 a litre, placing greater pressure on Australians already struggling to make ends meet. In the latest update, Australia's fuel reserves remain solid despite continued conflict in the Middle East. There are currently 42 days of petrol, 32 days of diesel, and 29 days of jet fuel. Climate experts are warning Australians to prepare for a scorching summer as a record-breaking El Niño weather system intensifies. Meteorologists warn the unusually strong system could trigger hundreds of heat-related deaths and economic losses from drought. The chief of the ACT's Rural Fire Service says the risk of fires in the territory this spring is being described as average, but it's expected to be drier and hotter than normal. With the bushfire season starting this week, Chief Officer Rowan Scott has told the ABC firefighters will be watching the situation closely.
4: We want to be the bush capital. We don't want to be the bushfire capital. We need to be prepared. We need to be vigilant. We will still get fires, even though we are having an average fire season. So a joint effort. Let's prepare now.
0: Surf lifesavers are back out on patrol across New South Wales beaches. Around 21,000 volunteer lifesavers have returned with the red and yellow flags going up as the school holidays get underway. Surf Lifesaving New South Wales CEO Steve Pearce has told the ABC recent drownings have highlighted the danger of swimming at unpatrolled beaches.
5: Every drowning that happened on the beach last year happened at a location where there was no lifesavers or lifeguards on duty. So, you know, we call them unpatrolled locations. Just really reinforces like the dangers of going there.
0: And in Queensland, the celebrations are continuing after Brisbane beat Fremantle in the AFL Grand Final. This is Air National News. Brisbane is celebrating an AFL Premiership three-peat. Jordan Tunbridge was at the MCG.
6: The Lions pulling off a stunning escape against the Dockers, fighting back from the brink of defeat. Fremantle led by 17 points with less than 5 minutes remaining, activating Wharfie time with a maiden Premiership within reach. Instead, it sparked Brisbane. The Lions slammed on four straight goals to snatch a seven-point victory, leaving these fans stunned.
7: I reckon Wharfie time helped them win.
8: I think it lifted us, definitely. I think it was very early to play it.
7: Yeah.
8: They had the momentum, but being a Brisbane supporter, you know that they're just never going to give in.
6: Docker Shea Bolton claimed the Norm Smith medal, but Logan Morris was Brisbane's hero, kicking three majors, including the last two of the match, to seal an extraordinary grand final finish. Jordan Tunbridge at the MCG.
0: One of the NRL's buys of the season is facing up to his greatest challenge. Knights halfback Sandon Smith will go head-to-head with Panthers champion Nathan Cleary in today's NRL preliminary final. The former Rooster says it's hard not to be starstruck by the four-time premiership winner.
9: You know, it's still a bit of a fanboy moment running out there in a prelim final with the seven on your back against sort of Nathan Cleary. That's pretty, I'll look back on that and it's a pretty cool moment for me.
0: Meanwhile, Sydney are into their third consecutive NRLW grand final after beating Canberra 20-10. And in the NBL, the Wildcats beat the Breakers 97-93. Australian Independent Radio News.
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12: They talk about motor vehicle accidents, but the reality is they're not accidents. They're choices that people make to either get in the car when they're drunk, to not put their seatbelt on, to look at their phone or answer their phone or be distracted by other people in the car. These are avoidable deaths. The common thing in all of them where there's a fatality involved is the trauma it causes to those that are left behind. Your decisions have an impact on all of those people around you.

I don't like my mind right now. Stacking up problems that are so unnecessary. Wish that I could slow things down. I wanna let go, but discomfort in the panic.

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Hi, my name's Darren Smith. I'm the officer in charge of the Logan District Road Policing Unit for the Queensland Police Service. Here's some helpful hints and tips that will help you have a safe and enjoyable time riding your motorcycle on the roadway. Motorcycle riding is a perishable skill, and you want to make sure that you keep your skills up. So make sure that you practice regularly, practice tight turns, practice your figure eights, help improve your safety and skills on the roadway. As police, we want you to be out there, to have fun on the road. We want you to enjoy your ride, have a safe time out there, and make sure that you get home to your families safe and sound.

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My name's Darren Smith. I'm the officer in charge of the Logan District Road Policing Unit for the Queensland Police Service. Here's some helpful hints and tips that will help you have a safe and enjoyable time riding your motorcycle on the roadway. So when you want to pick a motorcycle that you want to ride, that you're looking at buying, make sure that it's the right motorcycle for your needs. Make sure that it's the right power and the right weight and it's at your right experience level. Make sure that it's one that you can pick up on your own if you do happen to drop it. As police, we want you to be out there, to have fun on the road. We want you to enjoy your ride, have a safe time out there, and make sure that you get home to your families safe and sound.

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0: Hello, I'm Sarah Warmby. The federal government says Australia's fuel stocks remain solid despite the ongoing difficulties caused by the Middle East conflict. There are currently 42 days worth of petrol in reserve, 32 days worth of diesel, and 29 days of jet fuel. Providing the weekly fuel update, Senior Labor Minister Murray Watt says Australia is in a good position.
1: We have 3.5 billion litres of fuel locked in for delivery to Australia in the next 4 weeks, and that includes 1.9 litres of diesel.
0: Meanwhile, crude oil prices fell more than 2% overnight after Iranian officials signalled they were willing to reopen the Strait of Hormuz within 7 days. But it comes with demands, including the lifting of the naval blockade and sanctions relief. Nick Harper reports from Washington.
2: An emphatic response from the US president pushing back on it, telling reporters just a short time ago, "I reject their proposal." He had also posted several social media posts during the course of this morning, very much pushing back against Iran once again. Similar talking points that we've heard before: Iran cannot have a nuclear weapon. Also posting a picture of the Strait of Hormuz and labelling it Trump Strait. That proposal seems very much dead in the water now. There is no consideration on the US side, the US president making that very clear.
0: More than half of Tasmanians oppose the development of AI data centres in the state, according to a new poll. It comes as the AI infrastructure company Firmus Technologies pushes forward with plans for 3 AI data centres in the state's north. Pulse Tasmania reports the EMRS survey of just over 500 people found 54% oppose data centres, with energy consumption ranking as the top concern. South Australia is facing its worst measles outbreak in 15 years. Free emergency vaccinations are being rolled out across Adelaide South after 4 students were infected at Brighton Secondary School. Anyone who has visited the listed exposure sites is urged to get immunised. Researchers are investigating whether a mandatory exercise break could result in a healthier, more efficient workforce. Sean Bendley reports.
3: A trial at Sydney's Nepean Hospital is examining 100 healthcare workers, giving participants virtual reality headsets to exercise indoors. Cardiologist Dr. Faraz Pathan says it's a creative solution to fit more activity into a busy day.
4: We're using something called locality correction. So you put on your Meta head goggles or put on a Nintendo Wii and do something physically active. But, you know, if you're needed, you immediately can return to work without having to leave your office space. That's the idea behind exergaming.
0: And increased traffic is expected on New South Wales roads again today, with school holidays officially underway. Transport for New South Wales Coordinator General Howard Collins has told the ABC people should check their vehicle is safe before hitting the road and be prepared for extra traffic.
5: Take your time, never rush, get those rest stops in, and lots of good places along the way that you can refuel and take a bit of a break. And the roads will be busy. Watch out for signing some slow-moving traffic as a lot of people are heading out.
0: This is Air National News. The countdown continues to today's second NRL preliminary final. Penrith and Newcastle will battle it out for a spot in this year's grand final against the Roosters next weekend. And the skipper Isaiah Yeo says they can't wait.
6: Obviously there's a lot on the line, so looking forward to the challenge. Yeah, we just can't wait for the matchup. But yeah, they've got a lot of belief in good form, and I think we're the same. So yeah, looking forward to it.
0: Knights coach Justin Holbrook.
7: We know, you know, each game you play this time of year, they're going to get harder and harder. So another step up again against Penrith. So yeah, we're aware of that and ready to go.
0: Fremantle denies activating Wharfie time during the AFL Grand Final impacted the result. The Dockers were leading by 17 points when they sounded the ACDC bells at the MCG with less than 5 minutes left. Used to motivate the team late in the games, it sensationally backfired, with Brisbane booting 4 consecutive goals to win by 7. Lions coach Chris Fagan says he instructed his players to use Wharfie time as motivation, and it worked.
8: We just wanted our players to see as a symbol to them, let's get cracking, try and reverse it on them, I guess, in a way. You never know whether those things are going to work or not. But I guess now it all get talked about in footy folklore because it happened in the grand final, but just got lucky, I think.
0: At the Siren, the Lions 14-12-96 to the Dockers 12-17-89. And Aussie Talia Gibson is through to her first tour-level singles final at the Singapore Tennis Open. Australian Independent Radio News.
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11: They talk about motor vehicle accidents, but the reality is they're not accidents. They're choices that people make to either get in the car when they're drunk, to not put their seatbelt on, to look at their phone or answer their phone or be distracted by other people in the car. These are avoidable deaths. The common thing in all of them where there's a fatality involved is the trauma it causes to those that are left behind. Your decisions have an impact on all of those people around you.

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Deer are sometimes found on or near roads, especially near national parks or bushland, and can present a danger when driving or riding. Slow down, stay alert, and follow animal warning signs.

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0: Hello, I'm Sarah Warmby. Federal senators are demanding the OpenAI chief executive appear before a parliamentary inquiry. The tech giant has admitted its autonomous agents have breached dozens of international organisations, including an Australian government site. Prime Minister Anthony Albanese warns human oversight is slipping as AI expands, while the coalition is accusing the government of not prioritising Australia's cyber defences. Victoria's prison policy that cuts prisoners' jail terms would be axed if the coalition wins November's state election. Carolee Katsimbanis explains.
1: The sentencing discount for good behaviour allows inmates, including murderers, rapists and pedophiles, to be released earlier if they're subjected to unforeseen disruptions such as lockdowns and industrial disputes. Opposition leader Jess Wilson will today unveil her commitment that if she wins in November, this ends. The Herald Sun revealing under FOI during the pandemic, for every day of a lockdown, around 4 days were wiped off each prisoner's sentence. More than 2,000 years simply gone, leaving victims and families shaking their heads. Carolee Katsimbanis, Melbourne.
0: Indigenous advocates are labelling the pay gap between Indigenous and average Australian workers as unconscious bias. A new report by the UTS Centre for Indigenous People and Work found Indigenous employees earn an average of 16% less per hour. Professor Noreen Young says there are bigger pay gaps in some roles.
2: The largest gap is for professional and managerial positions at 17.9%, which says that when the pay classification or the HR process is up to individual employers, there's clearly some unconscious bias going on.
0: Overseas and cyber criminals say they have information on thousands of FBI agents after hacking the Bureau's system. With more, the BBC's Joe Tidy.
3: So far, the FBI has said very little about this potentially dangerous hack. It's refusing to respond to reporters, instead issuing a short statement online saying it is aggressively investigating. But inside the FBI community, there is a loud chorus of shock, anger and fear. Former and current agents I've spoken to are extremely concerned about this highly sensitive data set to be published on the dark net for any criminal with a grudge to download. That is likely to happen in 4 days' time, as the hackers have been threatening.
0: Also in news, school strikes are taking place across Germany to protest against the possible reintroduction of compulsory military service. Hundreds of thousands of people have cheered and greeted Pope Leo in the centre of Paris for a giant open-air mass. And after more than 2 decades, the Australian Defence Force is saying goodbye to its $1.1 billion fleet of attack helicopters, known as the Tigers, and replacing them with American Apaches. The Tiger armed reconnaissance helicopters will be retired from use this month. Captain Nicholas Bilton has told the ABC flying the Tigers has been a great experience.
4: It's absolutely awesome. It's literally me living out my childhood dream. I've wanted to do it ever since I was a little kid. The AH Tiger is a phenomenal platform and I've really enjoyed flying it in Darwin and overseas as well.
0: This is Air National News. Fremantle Shay Bolton has won the Norm Smith medal despite his Dockers losing the AFL Grand Final to the Lions 96-89. Bolton becoming only the fifth player in a losing side to claim the medal.
5: To our boys, heads up. We'll be back better and stronger. And to our fans, thank you for coming out. We appreciate you all.
0: In the NRL this afternoon, Newcastle and Penrith will play for a spot in the grand final against the Roosters. And Formula One, it was another Mercedes victory overnight. Esports Paul Walsh has the details.
6: In an action-packed Azerbaijan Grand Prix, Mercedes' George Russell has led from start to finish to register his third victory in season 2026. 22 cars started the race, but only 15 completed the 51 laps of the streets of Baku. Included in the casualties was the 2025 Drivers' Champion Lando Norris, while his McLaren teammate Oscar Piastri looked set for a podium finish until his brakes locked on lap 40 and he saw the race out in the back of the field. Max Verstappen, who started the race in 8th position, made life difficult for Russell over the final 10 laps, with the Mercedes driver securing the win with only 1/10 of a second to spare.
7: Max almost got me at the line, so that would have been a real shame, but all in all, incredible weekend.
6: So the podium in Baku sees Russell 1, Verstappen 2, Isaac Hadjer 3, with current drivers' champion leader Kimi Antonelli finishing in 5th place.
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9: Kangaroos are sometimes found on or near country roads, especially at dusk or dawn, and can present a danger when driving or riding. 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
10: They talk about motor vehicle accidents, but the reality is they're not accidents. They're choices that people make to either get in the car when they're drunk, to not put their seatbelt on, to look at their phone or answer their phone or be distracted by other people in the car. These are avoidable deaths. The common thing in all of them where there's a fatality involved is the trauma it causes to those that are left behind. Your decisions have an impact on all of those people around you.

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3: 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But you can. Avoid the fatal five: speeding, drink or drug driving, distractions, fatigue, not wearing a seatbelt. 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
1: I'm Sarah Womby. There are fears that fuel prices are set to rise again as the Middle East crisis continues. Overnight, US President Donald Trump rejected a deal by Iran to reopen the Strait of Hormuz. AMP Chief Economist Shane Oliver has told the ABC the international oil price will almost certainly rise further.
2: And oil supplies remain well down, and that would necessitate, I think, a rise in oil prices to around $150 US a barrel, which would add about 40 cents a litre at the Bowser in Australia.
1: The government has ruled out a further cut to the fuel excise. Meanwhile, analysts say it's almost certain that the Reserve Bank will raise interest rates when it meets on Tuesday. A quarter of a percent hike is expected, which will not only impact mortgage holders, but also potential home buyers. The rise will see the borrowing caps imposed by banks further restrict the choices for home buyers. The tighter economic conditions are also expected to put a further squeeze on businesses and employment. Concerns are growing that regional businesses will suffer under the federal government's plans to cap working visas. Under the changes, second-year work holiday visa extensions will be capped at 45,000 annually. That's down from 57. The Queensland Tourism Industry Council chief executive says they bring a lot to the economy.
3: They spend their money that they earn right here in Queensland. They don't take up housing. They're often in hostels or workers' accommodations, and they're travelling around. It's the ultimate tourist that we need in this state. And 30 years we've been lucky to have it, and it's proven an economic contribution and value.
1: Another teenager has been arrested following a serious stabbing yesterday in Lang Warren in Melbourne's southeast. Carolee Katsimbanis has the details.
4: The victim remains in hospital in a critical condition. Officers have now arrested a 17-year-old boy from the Frankston area. He's the third teenager, along with two 16-year-old boys, arrested by police in relation to the incident, which happened around 12:20 a.m. on Saturday morning. Police allege a group of boys were trying to break into a car outside a home on Govan Street when they were confronted by a man. It's alleged a fight broke out and the 41-year-old was stabbed before the group ran off. At this stage, the trio remain in custody. Carolee Katsimbanis, Melbourne.
1: And an earthquake has been felt by residents of Victoria's Gippsland overnight. The magnitude 3.9 tremor was recorded near Ensay. There have been no reports of damage. Also in news, peak business leaders are urging caution as the government debates new laws to combat artificial intelligence cyber threats. Heavy downpours over a 48-hour period have triggered widespread flooding in the Thai capital, Bangkok. Emergency services are bracing for an unprecedented summer of extreme weather as sea surface temperatures in the Pacific reach record highs. And calls to revisit daylight saving in Queensland have been quashed by the state government, despite thousands calling for the change. Clocks in Australia's southern states will move forward an hour next weekend. A recent petition asking for the Sunshine State to follow the move has been denied. This is Air National News. With another AFL Grand Final done and dusted, Lions Triple Premiership winning coach Chris Fagan is weighing up his future. Sarah Patterson reports.
5: Fagan admits that calling time after three straight AFL flags would be a dream way to finish his coaching career, and it's certainly tempting, but he's yet to decide one way or the other. The 65-year-old admits there's a part of him that's ready to call it a day after 10 years in charge at the Lions. However, he's left the door open to coach the final year of his contract in 2027, and we'll have that conversation when the time is right. Sarah Patterson, S Sport.
1: One of the NRL's buys of the season is facing up to his greatest challenge. Knights halfback Sandon Smith will go head-to-head with Panthers champion Nathan Cleary in today's NRL preliminary final. The former Rooster says it's hard not to be starstruck by the four-time premiership winner.
6: You know, it's still a bit of a fanboy moment running out there in a prelim final with the seven on your back against sort of Nathan Cooley. That's pretty, I look back on that and it's a pretty cool moment for me.
1: Meanwhile, Sydney are into their third consecutive NRLW Grand Final after beating Canberra 20-10. In the NBL, the Wildcats beat the Breakers 97-93. And in the rugby, the Wallabies will be without Josh Canham due to injury when they take on South Africa later today. Australian Independent Radio News.
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8: They talk about motor vehicle accidents, but the reality is they're not accidents. They're choices that people make to either get in the car when they're drunk, to not put their seatbelt on, to look at their phone or answer their phone or be distracted by other people in the car. These are avoidable deaths. The common thing in all of them where there's a fatality involved is the trauma it causes to those that are left behind. Your decisions have an impact on all of those people around you.

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Kangaroos are sometimes found on or near country roads, especially at dusk or dawn, and can present a danger when driving or riding. Slow down, stay alert, and follow animal warning signs.

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0: 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How? Two drinks in the first hour, one every hour after that. I'll also make sure that I eat a big meal first. Pacing myself helps too.
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0: 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I'm a big guy, so I know I'll be fine.

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1: 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I just want to say thank you.